0: Radio Disney
1: 93.1
0: te llega.
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the 305 checking in for the remix. 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Que hola, Gata. Que hola, Omega. 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
3: Y en ese momento, Mau y Ricky. 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

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Sounds like good advice, but

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2: 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Teardrops in an endless ocean. Four walls painted white.

And this town's lost its faith. Our colors will fade eventually. So if our time is running out, day after day, we'll make the mundane a masterpiece. Oh my, my, oh my, my love. I take one look at you, you're taking me up.